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1: ABC News, I'm Dave Packer. Midterm primaries in six states today. Polls close this hour in Vermont and in South Carolina, where voters are deciding who will replace the late Senator Lindsey Graham on the general election ballot. Among the nine Republicans running is Graham's sister, Darlene Graham. His family says the health of a U.S. Marine veteran held captive has dangerously deteriorated. ABC's Patrick Riebel.
2: 32-year-old Robert Gilman is now on his way back to the U.S. after a four-year ordeal held in a Russian prison. Gilman was imprisoned while he was visiting Russia after he was accused of kicking a police officer. And his family and the U.S. government say those charges were essentially trumped up.
1: The death toll surpassing 220 and rising after that 7.4 magnitude earthquake that shook Western Colombia. A family of five dead in Kansas, all killed by a shooter who turned the gun on himself. This morning, Winfield police say they got a 911 call from a man who said he killed his entire family and planned to kill himself. This is ABC News.
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1 month ago today, I was happy as a lark. 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
1: Hi everyone, skies are going to be clear tonight as temperatures settle in the upper 70s. As we look ahead to Wednesday, we've got lots of sunshine and some dangerous heat headed our way. The high for Wednesday is going to be 100, but our heat index will be as high as 111. On Thursday, sunny, hot, again a high of 100 degrees. By Friday, still no rain, lots of sunshine, and a high of 101. From the Arkansas Now Weather Center, I'm meteorologist Laura Huckabee.

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3: Hi everyone, skies are going to be clear tonight as temperatures settle in the upper 70s. As we look ahead to Wednesday, we've got lots of sunshine and some dangerous heat headed our way. The high for Wednesday is going to be 100, but our heat index will be as high as 111. On Thursday, sunny, hot, again a high of 100 degrees. By Friday, still no rain, lots of sunshine, and a high of 101. From the Arkansas Now Weather Center, I'm meteorologist Laura Huckabee.

I wonder if you're lonesome tonight. You know, someone said the world's a stage and each must play a part. Fate had me playing in love with you as my sweetheart. Act one was where we met. I loved you at first glance. You read your lines so cleverly and never missed a cue. 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Now the stage is bare, and I'm standing there with emptiness all around. And if you won't come back to me, then they can bring the curtain down.

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1: ABC News, I'm Dave Packer. Wild weather across the Midwest, widespread damage across parts of Portage, Indiana. Police Captain Rob Maynard says first responders had a hard time reaching a reported home explosion and fire.
2: At this point, we do believe that there was one fatality that has occurred at that location. Unfortunately, we don't have further information on any identification of that person just yet. The fire department is working with the state fire investigator's office to determine the cause.
1: In Ohio, Governor Mike DeWine.
3: Sadly, we have had one fatality in Roseville.
1: At least one tornado reported in Cook County near Chicago. Primary night across a number of states in the South Carolina Republican Senate special election primary. ABC News projecting Darlene Graham, sister of the late Senator Lindsey Graham, will advance to a runoff. ABC News not yet projecting which of the other nine Republican candidates will face Graham in the runoff election. This is ABC News.
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8: Hi everyone, skies are going to be clear tonight as temperatures settle in the upper 70s. As we look ahead to Wednesday, we've got lots of sunshine and some dangerous heat headed our way. The high for Wednesday is going to be 100, but our heat index will be as high as 111. On Thursday, sunny, hot, again a high of 100 degrees. By Friday, still no rain, lots of sunshine, and a high of 101. From the Arkansas Now Weather Center, I'm meteorologist Laura Huckabee.

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1: Hi everyone, skies are going to be clear tonight as temperatures settle in the upper 70s. As we look ahead to Wednesday, we've got lots of sunshine and some dangerous heat headed our way. The high for Wednesday is going to be 100, but our heat index will be as high as 111. On Thursday, sunny, hot, again a high of 100 degrees. By Friday, still no rain, lots of sunshine, and a high of 101. From the Arkansas Now Weather Center, I'm meteorologist Laura Huckabee.

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3: Hi everyone, skies are going to be clear tonight as temperatures settle in the upper 70s. As we look ahead to Wednesday, we've got lots of sunshine and some dangerous heat headed our way. The high for Wednesday is going to be 100, but our heat index will be as high as 111. On Thursday, sunny, hot, again a high of 100 degrees. By Friday, still no rain, lots of sunshine, and a high of 101. From the Arkansas Now Weather Center, I'm meteorologist Laura Huckabee.

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1: ABC News, I'm Dave Packer. President Trump tonight at Joint Base Andrews confirming reports that when he departed the NATO summit in Turkey last month, he was sneaked off the old Air Force One and onto a military jet using a catering truck.
2: And it was really as per the military, and I just have to do what they say. They go for safety, and I have to do what they say.
1: Sources tell ABC News that Secretary of State Marco Rubio and Treasury Secretary Scott Bessent were on the decoy plane, and Defense Secretary Pete Hegseth flew on the plane with the president. Primary night in six states. ABC News now projecting Tom Tiffany has won Wisconsin's Republican gubernatorial primary. In the South Carolina Republican Senate special election primary, ABC News projecting Darlene Graham, sister of late Senator Lindsey Graham, will face Ralph Norman in a runoff. In Massachusetts, a federal district court today issued a temporary order blocking the Trump administration from implementing an order that sought to limit mail-in voting. This is ABC News.
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10: Hi everyone, skies are going to be clear tonight as temperatures settle in the upper 70s. As we look ahead to Wednesday, we've got lots of sunshine and some dangerous heat headed our way. The high for Wednesday is going to be 100, but our heat index will be as high as 111. On Thursday, sunny, hot, again a high of 100 degrees. By Friday, still no rain, lots of sunshine, and a high of 101. From the Arkansas Now Weather Center, I'm meteorologist Laura Huckabee.

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Then a rock was formed.

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1: Hi, everyone. Skies are going to be clear tonight as temperatures settle in the upper 70s. As we look ahead to Wednesday, we've got lots of sunshine and some dangerous heat headed our way. The high for Wednesday is going to be 100, but our heat index will be as high as 111. On Thursday, sunny, hot, again a high of 100 degrees. By Friday, still no rain, lots of sunshine, and a high of 101. From the Arkansas Now Weather Center, I'm meteorologist Laura Huckabee.

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3: Hi everyone, skies are going to be clear tonight as temperatures settle in the upper 70s. As we look ahead to Wednesday, we've got lots of sunshine and some dangerous heat headed our way. The high for Wednesday is going to be 100, but our heat index will be as high as 111. On Thursday, sunny, hot, again a high of 100 degrees. By Friday, still no rain, lots of sunshine, and a high of 101. From the Arkansas Now Weather Center, I'm meteorologist Laura Huckabee.

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2: ABC News, I'm Dave Packer. President Trump tonight confirming a report that when he departed the NATO summit in Turkey last month, he was spirited off the old Air Force One and onto a military jet using a catering truck. Primary night across six states. In the special primary to fill the late Senator Lindsey Graham's seat, ABC News projecting his sister Darlene Graham will face Ralph Norman in a Republican runoff. Mrs. Graham tonight.
3: I decided to answer the call to serve because South Carolina and President Trump need a leader who's tough, principled, and will fight to advance our conservative values in Washington.
2: ABC News projects Senator Amy Klobuchar wins the Minnesota Democratic governor primary. And in the race for governor of Wisconsin, we project Republican Congressman Tom Tiffany will win. Extreme weather across the Midwest tonight. The Grafton Correctional Facility in Ohio says 16 inmates were injured by a lightning strike. One was life-flighted to a hospital. This is ABC News.
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14: Hi everyone, skies are going to be clear tonight as temperatures settle in the upper 70s. As we look ahead to Wednesday, we've got lots of sunshine and some dangerous heat headed our way. The high for Wednesday is going to be 100, but our heat index will be as high as 111. On Thursday, sunny, hot, again a high of 100 degrees. By Friday, still no rain, lots of sunshine, and a high of 101. From the Arkansas Now Weather Center, I'm meteorologist Laura Huckabee.

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3: Hi everyone, skies are going to be clear tonight as temperatures settle in the upper 70s. As we look ahead to Wednesday, we've got lots of sunshine and some dangerous heat headed our way. The high for Wednesday is going to be 100, but our heat index will be as high as 111. On Thursday, sunny, hot, again a high of 100 degrees. By Friday, still no rain, lots of sunshine, and a high of 101. From the Arkansas Now Weather Center, I'm meteorologist Laura Huckabee.
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0: Let's go back to the 60s and 70s. 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
1: Hi everyone, skies are going to be clear tonight as temperatures settle in the upper 70s. As we look ahead to Wednesday, we've got lots of sunshine and some dangerous heat headed our way. The high for Wednesday is going to be 100, but our heat index will be as high as 111. On Thursday, sunny, hot, again a high of 100 degrees. By Friday, still no rain, lots of sunshine, and a high of 101. From the Arkansas Now Weather Center, I'm meteorologist Laura Huckabee.

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2: ABC News, I'm Dave Packer. A primary night nail-biter in Wisconsin, where the race for the Democratic gubernatorial nomination is neck and neck between centrist David Crowley with 39.9% of the vote and Democratic Socialist Francesca Hong with 39.9%. ABC News projects at this hour, Darlene Graham will face Ralph Norman in a runoff in South Carolina's Republican special Senate primary for the seat held for decades by Graham's brother, the late Senator Lindsey Graham. Norman acknowledging,
3: how unexpected this was to have Lindsey Graham not here. He's a fixture. You thought he would be here.
2: And Senator Amy Klobuchar wins the Minnesota Democratic governor primary. President Trump tonight, Joint Base Andrews confirming reports that when he left the NATO summit in Turkey last month, he was sneaked off the old Air Force One and onto a military jet using a catering truck. New March of Dimes report finds one in three U.S. counties qualify as a maternity care desert. This is ABC News.
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8: Hi everyone, skies are going to be clear tonight as temperatures settle in the upper 70s. As we look ahead to Wednesday, we've got lots of sunshine and some dangerous heat headed our way. The high for Wednesday is going to be 100, but our heat index will be as high as 111. On Thursday, sunny, hot, again a high of 100 degrees. By Friday, still no rain, lots of sunshine, and a high of 101. From the Arkansas Now Weather Center, I'm meteorologist Laura Huckabee.

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1: Hi everyone, skies are going to be clear tonight as temperatures settle in the upper 70s. As we look ahead to Wednesday, we've got lots of sunshine and some dangerous heat headed our way. The high for Wednesday is going to be 100, but our heat index will be as high as 111. On Thursday, sunny, hot, again a high of 100 degrees. By Friday, still no rain, lots of sunshine, and a high of 101. From the Arkansas Now Weather Center, I'm meteorologist Laura Huckabee.

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1: Hi everyone, skies are going to be clear tonight as temperatures settle in the upper 70s. As we look ahead to Wednesday, we've got lots of sunshine and some dangerous heat headed our way. The high for Wednesday is going to be 100, but our heat index will be as high as 111. On Thursday, sunny, hot, again a high of 100 degrees. By Friday, still no rain, lots of sunshine, and a high of 101. From the Arkansas Now Weather Center, I'm meteorologist Laura Huckabee.

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last thing I remember, Doc, I started to swerve. And then I saw the Jag slide into the curve. I know I'll never forget that horrible sight. 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
1: ABC News, I'm Dave Packer. Voters in six states Tuesday choosing candidates for November. In the South Carolina Republican Senate special election primary, ABC News projecting Darlene Graham, sister of the late Senator Lindsey Graham, will face Ralph Norman in a runoff. And ABC News projecting Lisa Damith wins the Minnesota Republican gubernatorial primary, besting MyPillow founder Mike Lindell, who is having trouble accepting defeat.
2: I'm not going to sit by until these numbers are explained. Someone's going to have to explain to me why we were polling 7-9 and these numbers came in.
1: President Trump confirming in a report that when he departed the NATO summit in Turkey last month, he was spirited off the old Air Force One and onto a military jet using a catering truck. A Marine veteran reunited with his family after he was held in a Russian prison for 4 years. Robert Gilman released on humanitarian grounds amid growing concerns for his health, and he was taken to a Texas hospital. This is ABC News.
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11: Hi, everyone. Skies are going to be clear tonight as temperatures settle in the upper 70s. As we look ahead to Wednesday, we've got lots of sunshine and some dangerous heat headed our way. The high for Wednesday is going to be 100, but our heat index will be as high as 111. On Thursday, sunny, hot, again, a high of 100 degrees. By Friday, still no rain, lots of sunshine, and a high of 101. From the Arkansas Now Weather Center, I'm meteorologist Laura Huckabee.

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1: Hi everyone, skies are going to be clear tonight as temperatures settle in the upper 70s. As we look ahead to Wednesday, we've got lots of sunshine and some dangerous heat headed our way. The high for Wednesday is going to be 100, but our heat index will be as high as 111. On Thursday, sunny, hot, again a high of 100 degrees. By Friday, still no rain, lots of sunshine, and a high of 101. From the Arkansas Now Weather Center, I'm meteorologist Laura Huckabee.

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1: Hi everyone, skies are going to be clear tonight as temperatures settle in the upper 70s. As we look ahead to Wednesday, we've got lots of sunshine and some dangerous heat headed our way. The high for Wednesday is going to be 100, but our heat index will be as high as 111. On Thursday, sunny, hot, again a high of 100 degrees. By Friday, still no rain, lots of sunshine, and a high of 101. From the Arkansas Now Weather Center, I'm meteorologist Laura Huckabee.

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1: Hi, everyone. Skies are going to be clear tonight as temperatures settle in the upper 70s. As we look ahead to Wednesday, we've got lots of sunshine and some dangerous heat headed our way. The high for Wednesday is going to be 100, but our heat index will be as high as 111. On Thursday, sunny, hot, again, a high of 100 degrees. By Friday, still no rain, lots of sunshine, and a high of 101. From the Arkansas Now Weather Center, I'm meteorologist Laura Huckabee.

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1: Hi everyone, skies are going to be clear tonight as temperatures settle in the upper 70s. As we look ahead to Wednesday, we've got lots of sunshine and some dangerous heat headed our way. The high for Wednesday is going to be 100, but our heat index will be as high as 111. On Thursday, sunny, hot, again a high of 100 degrees. By Friday, still no rain, lots of sunshine, and a high of 101. From the Arkansas Now Weather Center, I'm meteorologist Laura Huckabee.

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1: Hi everyone, skies are going to be clear tonight as temperatures settle in the upper 70s. As we look ahead to Wednesday, we've got lots of sunshine and some dangerous heat headed our way. The high for Wednesday is going to be 100, but our heat index will be as high as 111. On Thursday, sunny, hot, again a high of 100 degrees. By Friday, still no rain, lots of sunshine, and a high of 101. From the Arkansas Now Weather Center, I'm meteorologist Laura Huckabee. Oldies.

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1: Hi everyone, skies are going to be clear tonight as temperatures settle in the upper 70s. As we look ahead to Wednesday, we've got lots of sunshine and some dangerous heat headed our way. The high for Wednesday is going to be 100, but our heat index will be as high as 111. On Thursday, sunny, hot, again a high of 100 degrees. By Friday, still no rain, lots of sunshine, and a high of 101. From the Arkansas Now Weather Center, I'm meteorologist Laura Huckabee.
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1: My pappy said, son, you're going to drive me to drinking if you don't stop driving that hot rod Lincoln. The story of the hot rod race with the Fords and Lincolns was setting the pace. That story is true, I'm here to say I was driving that Model A. It's got a Lincoln motor and it's really souped up. That Model A body makes it look like a pup's. Got 8 cylinders and uses them all. 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With a 4-barrel carb and a dual exhaust with 4 living gears.

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Knew could catch him, I thought I could pass. 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Feel the tension, man, what a ride. 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Now all of a sudden she started knocking down in the dip. 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Red light was blinking, the cops was after my hot rod Lincoln. 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And he said, son, you're gonna drive me to drinking if you don't stop driving that hot rod Lincoln.

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1: Hi everyone, skies are going to be clear tonight as temperatures settle in the upper 70s. As we look ahead to Wednesday, we've got lots of sunshine and some dangerous heat headed our way. The high for Wednesday is going to be 100, but our heat index will be as high as 111. On Thursday, sunny, hot, again a high of 100 degrees. By Friday, still no rain, lots of sunshine, and a high of 101. From the Arkansas Now Weather Center, I'm meteorologist Laura Huckabee.

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1: Hi everyone, skies are going to be clear tonight as temperatures settle in the upper 70s. As we look ahead to Wednesday, we've got lots of sunshine and some dangerous heat headed our way. The high for Wednesday is going to be 100, but our heat index will be as high as 111. On Thursday, sunny, hot, again a high of 100 degrees. By Friday, still no rain, lots of sunshine, and a high of 101. From the Arkansas Now Weather Center, I'm meteorologist Laura Huckabee.

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1: Hi everyone, skies are going to be clear tonight as temperatures settle in the upper 70s. As we look ahead to Wednesday, we've got lots of sunshine and some dangerous heat headed our way. The high for Wednesday is going to be 100, but our heat index will be as high as 111. On Thursday, sunny, hot, again a high of 100 degrees. By Friday, still no rain, lots of sunshine, and a high of 101. From the Arkansas Now Weather Center, I'm meteorologist Laura Huckabee.

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2: Hi everyone, skies are going to be clear tonight as temperatures settle in the upper 70s. As we look ahead to Wednesday, we've got lots of sunshine and some dangerous heat headed our way. The high for Wednesday is going to be 100, but our heat index will be as high as 111. On Thursday, sunny, hot, again a high of 100 degrees. By Friday, still no rain, lots of sunshine, and a high of 101. From the Arkansas Now Weather Center, I'm meteorologist Laura Huckabee.

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2: Good morning, everyone. A warm and sticky start to our Wednesday with some very hot temperatures in store this afternoon. With sunshine, our high today will be 99, but our heat index 110 plus. We've got an extreme heat warning in effect for the afternoon and early evening. Tonight, partly cloudy, a low of 80. That's not much of a cool down. Tomorrow for Thursday, sunny, hot again, a high of 100. Friday, same, sunshine, 100 degrees. From the Arkansas Now Weather Center, I'm meteorologist Laura Huckabee. Oh.

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1: Here is this hour's headlines from the Arkansas Now newsroom. An 18-year-old woman is suing an Arkansas State Police trooper after a video of him taking her to the ground and punching her during a traffic stop went viral. The lawsuit alleges the trooper used excessive force against Alyssa Hackett during an August 1st traffic stop near Manila. Hackett is seeking damages in the federal civil rights lawsuit. Northwest Arkansas continues to see impacts from a multi-state outbreak of Cyclospora, an intestinal parasitic illness. The Arkansas Department of Health says most cases are concentrated in Benton and Washington counties in northwest Arkansas. The state has reported 252 confirmed cases of cyclosporiasis so far this year. Arkansas State University welcomed its first class of 122 veterinary students on Tuesday with a ribbon cutting for the state's first veterinary school. Classes begin today. From the Arkansas Now newsroom, I'm Kelly Conley.
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4: Good morning, everyone. A warm and sticky start to our Wednesday with some very hot temperatures in store this afternoon. With sunshine, our high today will be 99, but our heat index 110 plus. We've got an extreme heat warning in effect for the afternoon and early evening. Tonight, partly cloudy, a low of 80. That's not much of a cool down. Tomorrow for Thursday, sunny, hot again, a high of 100. Friday, same, sunshine, 100 degrees. From the Arkansas Now Weather Center, I'm meteorologist Laura Huckabee.

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2: Senate Ag Committee Democrats appear to be dug in on opposing the Senate GOP farm bill over SNAP reforms, and one Ag Committee Republican says another one-year extension may be needed.
5: Well, if nothing happens, we're going to have 1 year extension.
2: Senator Chuck Grassley says there are two other possibilities after the Ag Panel Democrats rejected a compromise delay in state SNAP overpayment penalties.
5: One, Democrats will come to their consensus, and we will get a bipartisan bill out of committee. Or if they don't do that, then we expect McConnell to be back, and we'll have enough votes to get the bill out of committee with his vote.
2: Though Democrats could still deny Republicans the 7 votes needed on the House floor to reach the 60 votes necessary to bring up the farm bill. Separately, Grassley's confident the Senate will approve more farm aid as part of the military spending.
5: When we appropriate money to replenish war material that's been shot up during the Iran war, there's $12 billion in that same bill for farmers, and I think that's going to go through without controversy.
2: An Iran war supplemental could also include year-round E-15, while a separate budget bill to skirt a likely Democratic filibuster contains no E-15 but $10 billion in farm aid. That bill passed in the House contains controversial SAVE Act voter ID provisions Democrats and some Republicans oppose. Now let's take a look at the markets and how they closed yesterday. September corn at 436 and 3 quarters down 1 and a half, with December corn at 460 and a half down 1 and a quarter. August soybeans 1147 and a half down 10 and a quarter, with September soybeans 1151 and a half also down 10 and a quarter. September wheat at 630 and a quarter down 10 and a quarter, with December wheat at 648 and a quarter down 11. October cotton at 8309 up 37, with December cotton at 8439 up 53. September ice at 1392 down 10 and a half cents. November ice at 1436 also down 10 and a half. Moving on to livestock now. Now, August live cattle at 232.75, down 52.5. October live cattle at 226.32.5, down 57.5. August feeder cattle at 350.17.5, down 57.5. September feeder cattle at 345.25, up 67.5. August lane hogs at 95.87.5, up 17.5. With October hogs at 83.32.5, down 35. And now our regional weather forecast, heat advisories and excessive heat warnings across the region for today. Sunshine and hot with highs in the triple digits. Heat index values could reach as high as 110 to 112 for today. Expect the trend to continue with triple digit heat across the region through the weekend into the early part of next week. Overnight lows will stay in the upper 70s to low 80s. That's your EAB Morning Farm Report, and I'm Scotty Woodson. Have a great day.
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1: ABC News, I'm Sherry Preston. The margin of the Democratic side of the Wisconsin governor's race, just a few thousand votes, but the Associated Press is now projecting that moderate David Crowley will win the primary over Democratic Socialist Francesca Hong. In Minnesota, MyPillow founder Mike Lindell saying he can't believe he lost the Republican gubernatorial primary to Lisa DeMuth. The Democratic side of the race said that same governor's race going to Senator Amy Klobuchar.
2: We need a governor who is going to put Minnesotans first and not be a rubber stamp of Donald Trump.
1: South Carolina's Republican Senate primary headed for a runoff that will include Darlene Graham, sister of the late Senator Lindsey Graham.
3: I decided to answer the call to serve because South Carolina and President Trump need a leader who's tough, principled, and will fight to advance our conservative values in Washington.
1: The death toll in Columbia now well over 200 people after this week's earthquake. Thousands still missing. This is ABC News.
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8: Good morning, everyone. A warm and sticky start to our Wednesday with some very hot temperatures in store this afternoon. With sunshine, our high today will be 99, but our heat index 110 plus. We've got an extreme heat warning in effect for the afternoon and early evening. Tonight, partly cloudy, a low of 80. That's not much of a cool down. Tomorrow for Thursday, sunny, hot again, a high of 100. Friday, same, sunshine, 100 degrees. From the Arkansas Now Weather Center, I'm meteorologist Laura Huckabee.
9: Well, good morning, Laura. Good morning, everybody. 5 minutes past 6 o'clock. High yesterday of 94 in the Mid-South. Let's kick things off here this morning. Hey, it's Wednesday, as she told you. It is the 12th day of August. It's the 224th day of 2026. 141 of them left in the year. Here are the Doors kicking things open here this morning on the 6 o'clock hour. Hello, I love you.

to Town Without Pity. That's, of course, Gene Pitney. The Doors kicking things off here on the 6 o'clock hour. 11 minutes past 6 o'clock here this morning. We're going to chase that white rabbit here this morning with the plane. It's a Jefferson airplane this morning.

go now. Again, we had a high yesterday of 94. We're looking for hot temperatures again today. Of course, it's still middle of August. What do you expect? Hopefully another 30 days, things will start easing up a little bit. Let's head down that old river. It's a green river with Creedence Clearwater Revival, 17 minutes past 6 o'clock.

Odd Oldies. We're 10 minutes away from an update. We'll see what happened overnight here on the Mid-South, or in the Mid-South, on Oldies Network, Oldies 102.3. That's the Oldies station. But right now, you're still the one. Here is Orleans this morning on Oldies. Thank you for listening.

0: say? 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
3: Good morning, everyone. A warm and sticky start to our Wednesday with some very hot temperatures in store this afternoon. With sunshine, our high today will be 99, but our heat index 110 plus. We've got an extreme heat warning in effect the afternoon and early evening. Tonight, partly cloudy, a low of 80. That's not much of a cool down. Tomorrow for Thursday, sunny, hot again, a high of 100. Friday, same, sunshine, 100 degrees. From the Arkansas Now Weather Center, I'm meteorologist Laura Huckabee.
4: All right, that high yesterday, as we said, 94 overnight, low of 78 in some parts of the Mid-South. 25 minutes past 6 o'clock. We'll have an update here at the bottom of the 6 o'clock hour in 5 minutes. But right now, well, the Sandpipers are checking in the lineup. Guantanamera. We've got Bobby B. Double E. He's next on Oldies.

words mean I am a truthful man from the land of the palm trees. And before dying, I want to share these poems of my soul. My poems are soft green. My poems are also flaming crimson. My poems are like a wounded fawn seeking refuge in the forest. The last verse says, Con los pobres de la tierra. With the poor people of this earth, I want to share my fate. The streams of the mountains please me.

0: Trying to figure out who you are, which end of the spectrum are you? Angel or a devil? There's nothing really in between there. You're on the one end or the other. Hey, it is 6:30. We've got an update here at the bottom of the 6 o'clock hour. Hey, thank you for listening. Let's see what happened overnight this morning.
1: Hello, everyone. It is time now for an EAB News update. A fourth and final West Memphis police officer fired last year has now officially been decertified by the Arkansas State Police Standards Board. The board made that move at a meeting in Little Rock against Mose Walker yesterday. Board concluded that Walker acted in a way that created a pervasive climate of fear within the West Memphis Police Department prior to his August 2025 firing. It was found that Walker had sexually harassed another officer and used his position to sway the female officer to recant her complaint. The other officers, Stacy Allen, Treasurer Gaither, and Blake Forthman, were also fired for covering up the events and decertified by the Arkansas State Police Standards Board. Wind Water Utilities General Manager Blake Moratti told members of the Wind City Council last night that two of the three structures at the Wind Wastewater Treatment Plant are now complete. Structures were among the nearly 200 homes or businesses either destroyed or damaged in a high-level EF3 tornado that hit Wind on March 31, 2023. Four people were killed, some 35 injured. Moratti added that progress is being made on the wastewater treatment plant itself, with that project expected to be completed by mid-year next year. That's the same time frame for the new Wind High School. Wind High School, two churches, and the wastewater treatment plant were all destroyed in the storm. Construction is underway on Innov Asian Cuisine Enterprises frozen food facility in Jonesboro. Ground was broken on the $150 million project yesterday. Officials with the Washington-based company say the project is expected to be completed next year, with production beginning in 2008. Innov Asian sells Asian frozen entrees, sides, appetizers, and single-serve meals. Company will employ about 200 people. The 180 square foot facility is being built in the Craighead Technology Park in Jonesboro. The Arkansas Interscholastic Cycling League is coming to Jonesboro. The statewide student mountain biking league will hold a Plains Regional at Craighead Forest October 3rd and 4th. There are currently more than 1,000 students involved in the cycling league and more than 500 adult volunteers. The event will be held throughout the day that day and those 2 days. More information can be found on the Arkansas Interscholastic Cycling League's website.
0: All right, let's get into the second half of the 6 o'clock hour on this 12th of August. The year is 1981 today. IBM introduced its first personal computer. It's the Model 5150 at a press conference in New York today, 1981. Let's stay close to home. Here's one of our own here this morning. Forest City-born native Al Green, and let's stay together. 6:34, 26 before 7.

All right, of course, that's Al Green here kicking things off on the second half of the 6 o'clock hour this morning. Well, the man who shot and killed John Lennon, Mark David Chapman, is denied parole today, 2008, for the fifth time, and he's still in prison. Let's hear from John, George, Paul, and Ringo. And I got a ticket for you here this morning on Oldies. We're going to ride.

0: And that's a Ticket to Ride here this morning on this Wednesday, August the 12th. It is the 224th day of 26 and 141 days left in the year. 20 minutes now before 7 o'clock on Oldies.
1: As we all know, the world can feel heavy sometimes, and even dark. 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
9: Good morning, everyone. A warm and sticky start to our Wednesday with some very hot temperatures in store this afternoon. With sunshine, our high today will be 99, but our heat index, 110 plus. We've got an extreme heat warning in effect for the afternoon and early evening. Tonight, partly cloudy, a low of 80. That's not much of a cool down. Tomorrow for Thursday, sunny, hot again, a high of 100. Friday, same, sunshine, 100 degrees. From the Arkansas Now Weather Center, I'm meteorologist Laura Huckabee.
0: All right, Laura. Thanks for that info as we go back to today, 1929, to Sherman, Texas. Buck Owens Jr., I didn't realize he was a junior, but Buck was born, singer and guitarist, and of course he was a country singer. He pretty much influenced the Bakersfield sound, and he died 2006 in his sleep of an apparent heart attack. Well, let's hear a little... It's not Buck Owens, but he refers to him, Creedence Clearwater Revival. It's a traveling band. He's going to listen to Buck on that big Victrola.

Well, the wrong credence claim came up there. We were actually looking for, looking out my back door. He's Credence back to back here this morning. Here's the one that refers to listening to Buck Owens on the Dinosaur Victrola. We've got Scotty Woodson next, 6:40, 6:14 before 7. We'll try this one.

0: looking out my back door here on Oldies this morning. Well, another item here this morning. The year is 1857. Isaac Singer is born. Yep, he's an inventor, and he patented his sewing machine. Singer sewing machine, 1851. Let's hear from Scotty and Paul this morning.
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2: Good morning, I'm Scotty Woodson from the EAB Ag Network with your EAB Early Morning Market Update. Let's recap the markets. Now they closed yesterday. September corn at 436 and three quarters down 1.5, with December corn at 460 and a half down 1.25. August soybeans 1147 and a half down 10.25, with September soybeans 1151 and a half also down 10.25. September wheat at 630 and a quarter down 10.25, with December wheat at 648 and a quarter down 11. October cotton at 8309 up 37, with December cotton at 8439 up 53. September rice at 1392 down 10.5 cents. November rice at 1436 also down 10.5. Moving on to livestock now, August live cattle at 232.75 down 52.5. October live cattle at 226.32.5 down 57.5. August feeder cattle at 350.17.5 down 57.5. September feeder cattle at 345.25 up 67.5. August lane hogs at 95.87.5 up 17.5. With October hogs at 83.32.5 down 35. That's your EAB Early Morning Market Update. 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
0: Looking at more memorable events of this August the 12th, President Eisenhower, will he raise his minimum wage from 75 cents to $1 an hour today, the 12th of August, the year 1955. Wow. From 75 cents to a buck. Both sides now. Here's Judy Collins this morning on Oldies, 8 minutes before 7 o'clock.

I've seen him from both sides now here at Oldies this morning. Well, it is 5 minutes before 7 o'clock, and Zerna Sharp is born today. Who is Zerna Sharp? Well, the writer of the children's reading books, Dick and Jane, See Spot Run. Yeah, we all remember that. Zerna Sharp was born today, 1889. She died 1981, lived a long life. 81, not 90 years old. Good for her. Zerna Sharp, writer of the children's book Dick and Jane, born today, 1889. See Spot Run. Here's Cecilia. She steps in the lineup with Simon and Garfunkel here on Oldies. Stay tuned.

0: It's all about Cecilia here with Simon and Garfunkel. Well, Father Michael McGivney was born today. Who is Father Michael McGivney? Well, he's the Catholic priest and founder of the Knights of Columbus. Wow, he was born today, the 12th of August, 1852. He died in 1890, did not live near the life that Zerna Sharp, who wrote Dick and Jane, lived. But anyway, Father Michael McGivney, born today, 1852, the Catholic priest that founded the Knights of Columbus. We're headed to news time. The ripcord's taking us there. Hey, little cobra.
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0: All right, we're going to kick off the 7 o'clock hour here with one of our own. Stay tuned. It is 7:01. We've got a minute past the hour of 7 o'clock.
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2: ABC News, I'm Sherry Preston. Wisconsin's governor's race looks like it'll be moderate Democrat David Crowley running against Republican Congressman Tom Tiffany. The Associated Press projecting Crowley will beat Democratic Socialist Francesca Hong for the nomination. In Minnesota, my pillow guy Mike Lindell cannot quite believe the projection that he will lose the Republican nod for governor.
3: When you're favored 3 days ago by 9 points, this is mathematically, it looks impossible.
2: South Carolina's Republican Senate primary going to a runoff later this month. President Trump confirming that he did switch planes when leaving the NATO summit in Turkey last month.
4: I go by Secret Service and the military. They wanted me to go on a different flight, a different plane, equal safety, but they wanted me to do it, so I do it. I do what they say.
2: Switch amid threats against the president from Iran. Jury selection starts today in California in a lawsuit against Meta, accusing it of hurting young people. This is ABC News.
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7: Good morning, everyone. A warm and sticky start to our Wednesday with some very hot temperatures in store this afternoon. With sunshine, our high today will be 99, but our heat index 110 plus. We've got an extreme heat warning in effect through the afternoon and early evening. Tonight, partly cloudy, a low of 80. That's not much of a cool down. Tomorrow for Thursday, sunny, hot again, a high of 100. Friday, same, sunshine, 100 degrees. From the Arkansas Now Weather Center, I'm meteorologist Laura Huckabee.
0: All right, Laura, we promised you here at 4 minutes past 7 o'clock that we're going to kick off the 7 o'clock hour with one of our own. Elvis is granted the honor of a second postage stamp today, 2015, bearing his likeness. The first one was introduced in 1993. This one features a black and white photograph by William Spear of Elvis back in 1955, and it is a part of the Music Icon series that began in 2013. I like this one too. 2015, Elvis granted the honor of that second postage stamp. Let's hear from the King. And I Got a Thing About You. Here's Elvis on Oldies.

Yeah, I got a thing about you. That's Elvis kicking things off here on the 7 o'clock hour on the Mid-South Oldies Station, the Oldies Network. Well, it's 1970, August the 12th. At Harvard, Janis Joplin performs what would be her final concert, ending with a version of Gershwin's Summertime. Janis dies less than 2 months later at the age of only 27 after overdosing on heroin. It happened today, 1970. At Harvard, let's hear from Janis, Big Brother and the Holding Company, A Piece of My Heart, here this morning on Oldies.

lovely Janis Joplin with Big Brother and the Holding Company, and she performed her final concert today, 1970, at Harvard, and died 3 months later at the age of 27. Well, the year is 2015 on this August the 12th, when 66-year-old Billy Joel, well, Billy becomes a father for the second time when his fourth wife, Alexis, gives birth to a baby girl, Della Rose. And it happened today, 2015, 66-year-old Billy Joel. Let's hear from Billy. Only the good die young here at 13 minutes past 7 o'clock. The Temptations, well, they're up next.

good die young, and of course he's a new father at the age of 66 today, 2015. Well, it's 1944 on this 12th of August. During World War II, Joseph P. Kennedy Jr., eldest son of Joseph and Rose Fitzgerald Kennedy, was killed with his co-pilot when their explosive-laden Navy plane blew up over England today, 1944. Hey, let's hear from the Temptin' Temptations. And it's got Eddie Kendricks, the late Eddie Kendricks, lead sing, Just My Imagination, here on a beautiful song.

imagination, your mind can play games on you, can't you? Can it? Yeah. Hey, it's 2009 today when Les Paul, Les, a popular electric guitarist whose inventions and techniques were key to the development of the guitar. Well, Les dies of complications from pneumonia at the age of 94 today, 2009. Of course, he performed too with, it was Les Paul, Mary Ford. They were married, I think, later divorced. But anyway, he popularized the electric guitar, did some inventions and techniques that were brought it to the forefront. Let's, in observance of Les Paul, here's Elvis, Guitar Man, here on Oldies.

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5: Good morning, everyone. A warm and sticky start to our Wednesday with some very hot temperatures in store this afternoon. With sunshine, our high today will be 99, but our heat index 110 plus. We've got an extreme heat warning in effect for the afternoon and early evening. Tonight, partly cloudy, a low of 80. That's not much of a cool down. Tomorrow for Thursday, sunny, hot again, a high of 100. Friday, same, sunshine, 100 degrees. From the Arkansas Now Weather Center, I'm meteorologist Laura Huckabee.
6: All right, Laura. Closing minutes of the first half of this 7 o'clock hour. It is 7:26, 26 minutes past 7. The man who shot and killed John Lennon, Mark David Chapman, well, he's denied parole today, 2008, for the fifth time. Let's hear from the Beatles. Here's John, George, Paul, and Ringo, and She Loves You. Buddy Holly, he's next.

For those of you here on Oldies, we love you. Thank you for listening. Woodstock 2, officially Woodstock 94, begins with New York today, 1994, with Sheryl Crow and Ton Rundgren performing. The festival is a success, drawing a crowd of about 350,000 people. Buddy Holly taking us down now to the bottom of the hour. We've got an update headed your way next, and we've got some words of love for you.

0: words of love for you this morning. The Indianapolis Motor Speedway, home of the Indianapolis 500, first opened today, the 12th of August. The year was 1909. Wow. Goes all the way back. Hey, we're at the bottom of the 7 o'clock hour. Let's hear an update.
1: Hello, everyone. It is time now for an EAB News update. The Arkansas Department of Transportation is seeking public input on a potential road connecting Jonesville and Osceola. A public involvement meeting was held last night in Jonesville as part of the early study phase for the project. Officials with RDOT told the crowd that the proposed project is driven in growth and new industries, citing the steel industry's growth in Mississippi County. No decision on what type of connector would be built, whether four lane or three lanes with passing lanes, has been made. A second public hearing will be held next Tuesday at the Osceola South Mississippi County Chamber of Commerce in Osceola. The Jonesville Finance and Administration Committee has advanced plans for an interim police facility, among other things. That action was taken by a committee meeting yesterday. They'll be presented now to the full Jonesville City Council. The committee officially approved a resolution to enter a contract to purchase property on East Highland Drive for the Jonesville Police Department. Building will serve as a replacement for the old Justice Complex on Washington Avenue. It's closed recently. The committee also authorized the city to apply for a DRA grant to retrofit Jonesville's incinerator and for an outdoor recreation matching grant to help the city expand and enhance playground facilities at Craighead Forest. RWE Clean Energy is expected to request an additional tax abatement for its solar facility south of Wynn in Cross County. Wynn City Council has already approved a tax abatement for the company, but Mayor Jennifer Hobbs says the company has approached her about receiving an additional abatement. She says those officials say they invested more in the facility than anticipated. The Wynn City Council approved the original abatement 5 years ago when construction on the project began. Mayor Hobbs says officials at RWE will attend the September Wynn City Council meeting to make the request. Arkansas State will hold a pregame concert before their home opener against West Georgia on September 12th. Concert will feature Lauren Elena. Elena is concluding a tour with Darius Rucker. The September 12th game will be the final event of a week-long series of events. Those include a pep rally at the Fox Meadows School of Creative Media that Wednesday and a downtown Jonesville block party that Friday. The game kicks off at 6 p.m. on Saturday, September 12th. A concert at Tailgate City begins at 4. Tickets for the game are available at the Centennial Bank box office or online. The concert is a part of the ticket prize.
0: All right, trying to keep you informed here with that update, that Mid-South update, getting into the second half of the 7 o'clock hour. It's B.J. Thomas, hooked on a feeling. James Taylor, well, he's next.

Hooked on That Feeling. That's BJ Thomas here on Oldies this morning. Well, it's 1985 on this 12th of August. The world's worst single aircraft disaster occurred as a crippled Japan Airlines Boeing 747 on a domestic flight. It crashed into a mountain, killing 520 people. Four passengers did survive. It happened today, 1985. It was a Boeing 747. Hey, I've got Carolina. I got it in my mind this morning. Here's James Taylor.

0: headed to Carolina. It's all in my mind here this morning. In baseball's eighth work stoppage since 1972, players went on strike today, 1994, rather than allow team owners to limit their salaries. All happened today, 1994. 741.
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4: Good morning, everyone. A warm and sticky start to our Wednesday with some very hot temperatures in store this afternoon. With sunshine, our high today will be 99, but our heat index 110 plus. We've got an extreme heat warning in effect for the afternoon and early evening. Tonight, partly cloudy, a low of 80. That's not much of a cool down. Tomorrow for Thursday, sunny, hot again, a high of 100. Friday, same, sunshine, 100 degrees. From the Arkansas Now Weather Center, I'm meteorologist Laura Huckabee.
0: All right, Laura, the first balloon communication satellite, Echo 1, was launched by these United States from Cape Kennedy today, 1960. All right, let's hear from Brenda Lee here this morning. Sweet nothings.
5: Uh-huh, honey. All right.

0: Sweet nothing.
1: All right, a member of the Rock and Roll Hall of Fame and the Rockabilly Hall of Fame. That's Brenda Lee. We told you that the first balloon communication satellite, that was Echo 1, was launched today, 1960, from Cape Canaveral by the United States. Well, let's hear from the Tornadoes and Telstar here on Oldies. 746, 14 before 8.

0: the Tornadoes Telstar here in the second half of the 7 o'clock hour on this Wednesday, August the 12th. It is the 224th day of 2026, 141 days left in the year. The Soviet Union conducted a secret test of its first hydrogen bomb today, the 12th of August, 1953. 7:50, 10 before 8.
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0: Well, more about Elvis getting the honor of a second postage stamp today, 2015, August the 12th. His likeness, the first one was introduced in 1933, but this one features a black and white photograph by William Speer of Elvis back in 1955, and it's part of the Music Icon series that began in 2013. I like this one, too. I like the older ones that they did. You know, there was a contest about the vintage Elvis or the present day Elvis or whatever, and yeah, we like those vintages. I like this one too. It was taken in 1955, photographed by William Speer. Let's hear a little Elvis. He's it's the promised land here on Oldies.
10: Oh, get on.

That's a great song. A little Promised Land there by the King of Rock and Roll on Oldies. Well, it's 1974. If You Love Me, Let Me Know by the late Olivia Newton-John. Well, it was a hit. It was actually number one on the country charts. And I Honestly Love You was also on that album, but it was 1974 today. Let's hear from the late Olivia Newton-John. If You Love Me, Let Me Know. 7:55, 5 minutes before 8 o'clock.

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2: ABC News, I'm Sherry Preston. Ahead of Tuesday's primary in Wisconsin, polls show Democratic Socialist Francesca Hong leading in the Democratic side of the governor's race, but the Associated Press is now projecting that moderate David Crowley will win the nod. In South Carolina, meantime,
3: Darlene Graham, the sister of the late Senator Lindsey Graham, failed to win more than 50% of the vote in the Republican primary to replace her brother on the November ballot, despite the complete and total support of the president.
4: I've been accused of not being a politician. Guilty as charged.
3: ABC News now projecting Graham will advance to a runoff against Republican Congressman Ralph Norman.
2: That's ABC's Jay O'Brien. Well, over 200 people killed in the earthquake in Colombia. Search teams still looking for thousands who are reported missing. A total eclipse of the sun set to darken the skies over Iceland this afternoon and then head to Europe. The east coast of the U.S. should get a bit of dimming from the eclipse. This is ABC News.
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10: Good morning, everyone. A warm and sticky start to our Wednesday with some very hot temperatures in store this afternoon. With sunshine, our high today will be 99, but our heat index 110 plus. We've got an extreme heat warning in effect for the afternoon and early evening. Tonight, partly cloudy, a low of 80. That's not much of a cool down. Tomorrow for Thursday, sunny, hot again, a high of 100. Friday, same, sunshine, 100 degrees. From the Arkansas Now Weather Center, I'm meteorologist Laura Huckabee.

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8: Good morning, everyone. A warm and sticky start to our Wednesday with some very hot temperatures in store this afternoon. With sunshine, our high today will be 99, but our heat index 110 plus. We've got an extreme heat warning in effect for the afternoon and early evening. Tonight, partly cloudy, a low of 80. That's not much of a cool down. Tomorrow for Thursday, sunny, hot again, a high of 100. Friday, same, sunshine, 100 degrees. From the Arkansas Now Weather Center, I'm meteorologist Laura Huckabee.

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1: Hello, everyone. It's time now for the EAB News Update. City of Wynn has received $500,000 in grant money from the Arkansas Department of Environmental Management for a retention pond to help with drainage. The pond will be placed on recently purchased land that will also be used as a connector street between Falls Boulevard, Arkansas Highway 1, and Lemon Street near the Wynn Primary School. That street will be used to help alleviate traffic congestion during school hours. The pond will be used in flood control for the city. U.S. Department of Agriculture has extended the deadline for farmers to apply for two stages of the Supplemental Disaster Relief Program. That has been extended to September 30th. The program provides more than $16 billion in disaster relief payments to farmers who suffered revenue, quality, or production losses to crops, trees, bushes, or vines due to disaster events in 2023 and 2024. One of the stages leverages federal crop insurance or non-insured crop disaster assistance, while stage two covers program data upgrades as the basis for calculating crop disaster assistance with non-indemnified, uncovered, or quality losses. Arkansas Department of Agriculture is now accepting applications for wildland fire suppression kits. The U.S. Forest Service will distribute 70 kits to rural volunteer fire departments across Arkansas this year. Each kit includes essential wildland response gear such as lightweight wildfire-resistant coveralls, wildland gloves, rakes, backpack, water pumps, and leaf blowers. A deadline to apply is October 2nd. Applications can be submitted to catherine.mahon@arkansas.gov. Selected departments will be notified in November. Five members will be inducted into the A-State Hall of Honor in October. The inductees are Robert Kelo and Taylor Stockmeyer in football, Jordan Richard from women's bowling, Lauren Mitchell from women's soccer, and Royal Panar from men's track. The induction ceremony will be held at 6 p.m. Friday, October 23rd at the Cooper Alumni Center. They'll also be recognized during Arkansas State's homecoming game against Georgia State the next day, Saturday, October 24th.

0: 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They're still here on the Oldies Network.
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4: Good morning, everyone. A warm and sticky start to our Wednesday with some very hot temperatures in store this afternoon. With sunshine, our high today will be 99, but our heat index 110 plus. We've got an extreme heat warning in effect through the afternoon and early evening. Tonight, partly cloudy, a low of 80. That's not much of a cool down. Tomorrow for Thursday, sunny, hot again, a high of 100. Friday, same, sunshine, 100 degrees. From the Arkansas Now Weather Center, I'm meteorologist Laura Huckabee.
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2: ABC News, I'm Sherry Preston. New numbers on inflation. ABC's Elizabeth Schulze with more on today's consumer price index numbers. They were once again well above the Fed's targeted rate of 2% year over year. ABC's Elizabeth Schulze.
3: This was pretty much in line with expectations. That 3.4% inflation rate is about where analysts thought it would be when you look at kind of across the board prices in the economy. It is not, it's a good thing that we don't see that number going up, that inflation isn't accelerating, but it is still above where the Federal Reserve and overall households want inflation to be.
2: Prices are still rising more quickly than average wages, underscoring the struggle many Americans have had with higher gas, food, and clothing prices. Moderate Democrat David Crowley narrowly winning the Wisconsin primary for governor, defeating Democratic Socialist Francesca Hong. Minnesota Lieutenant Governor Peggy Flanagan won that state's Democratic Senate primary, and Darlene Graham is headed to a runoff for her brother Lindsey Graham's seat. This is ABC News.
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8: Skies will stay sunny as temperatures continue to get hotter. Our high today is going to be 99, but our heat index will be 110. We've got an extreme heat warning in effect through the afternoon and into the evening. The forecast is going to stay the same for Thursday. Sunny, hot, and extreme heat warning with a high of 100 degrees. Friday, sunshine, again a high of 100. By Saturday, our high will be 102. From the Arkansas Now Weather Center, I'm meteorologist Laura Huckabee.

0: TV was black and white, but the songs always had color. 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
4: Skies will stay sunny as temperatures continue to get hotter. Our high today is going to be 99, but our heat index will be 110. We've got an extreme heat warning in effect through the afternoon and into the evening. The forecast is going to stay the same for Thursday. Sunny, hot, and extreme heat warning with a high of 100 degrees. Friday, sunshine, again a high of 100. By Saturday, our high will be 102. From the Arkansas Now Weather Center, I'm meteorologist Laura Huckabee.

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1: Here is this hour's headlines from the Arkansas Now newsroom. An 18-year-old woman is suing an Arkansas State Police trooper after a video of him taking her to the ground and punching her during a traffic stop went viral. The lawsuit alleges the trooper used excessive force against Alyssa Hackett during an August 1st traffic stop near Manila. Hackett is seeking damages in the federal civil rights lawsuit. Northwest Arkansas continues to see impacts from a multi-state outbreak of Cyclospora, an intestinal parasitic illness. The Arkansas Department of Health says most cases are concentrated in Benton and Washington counties in Northwest Arkansas. The state has reported 252 confirmed cases of cyclosporiasis so far this year. Arkansas State University welcomed its first class of 122 veterinary students on Tuesday with a ribbon cutting for the state's first veterinary school. Classes begin today. From the Arkansas Now newsroom, I'm Kelly Conley.
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6: Skies will stay sunny as temperatures continue to get hotter. Our high today is going to be 99, but our heat index will be 110. We've got an extreme heat warning in effect through the afternoon and into the evening. The forecast is going to stay the same for Thursday. Sunny, hot, and extreme heat warning with a high of 100 degrees. Friday, sunshine, again a high of 100. By Saturday, our high will be 102. From the Arkansas Now Weather Center, I'm meteorologist Laura Huckabee. Holy.

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1: Cattle prices down, everything else up. Good morning, I'm Scotty Woodson on the EAB Ag Network with your EAB opening market report. September corn 443 and a quarter up 6.5. With December corn 467 up 6.5. August soybeans 1155 up 7.5. With September soybeans 1157 up 5.5. September wheat at 648.5 up 18.25. With December wheat at 664.75 up 16.5. October cotton at 83.52 up 43. December cotton at 84.83 up 44. September rice 14.02.5 up 10.5 cents. November rice 14.46.5 also up 10.5. Moving on to livestock now, August live cattle 239 down 185, October live cattle 223.77.5 down 255, August feeder cattle 347.50 down 267.5, September feeder cattle 340.92.5 down 432.5, August lean hogs at 95.77.5 down 10, with October hogs at 83.77.5 up 45. That's your EAB opening market report, and I'm Scotty Woodson. Have a great day.
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1: ABC News, I'm Sherry Preston. Inflation cooling ever so slightly, dipping but only by 0.1%. Prices up another 3.4% from June over July. The cost of gas and groceries both up year over year.
2: There are other parts of the economy where prices are stubbornly high, and that's in the services area. So, for example, medical care, childcare, daycare, those costs are still rising at a faster pace. That's where a lot of people feel it in their day-to-day budgets. Electricity bills, another example of that.
1: ABC's Elizabeth Schulze. Sources tell ESPN the Los Angeles Lakers are being sold to American businessmen Josh Kushner and Bob Iger for over $12 billion. The search for survivors in the rubble of Colombia's powerful earthquake growing more desperate. There are still thousands missing. The official death toll, 224. Moderate Democrat David Crowley winning the Wisconsin governor over Democratic Socialist Francesca Hong and the Democrats. This is ABC News.
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5: Skies will stay sunny as temperatures continue to get hotter. Our high today is going to be 99, but our heat index will be 110. We've got an extreme heat warning in effect through the afternoon and into the evening. The forecast is going to stay the same for Thursday. Sunny, hot, and extreme heat warning with a high of 100 degrees. Friday, sunshine, again a high of 100. By Saturday, our high will be 102. From the Arkansas Now Weather Center, I'm meteorologist Laura Huckabee. Oldie.

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4: Skies will stay sunny as temperatures continue to get hotter.

Our high today is going to be 99, but our heat index will be 110. We've got an extreme heat warning in effect through the afternoon and into the evening. The forecast is going to stay the same for Thursday. Sunny, hot, and extreme heat warning with a high of 100 degrees. Friday, sunshine, again a high of 100. By Saturday, our high will be 102. From the Arkansas Now Weather Center, I'm meteorologist Laura Huckabee.

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1: Here's the latest from the Arkansas Now newsroom. The Arkansas State Police Highway Safety Office is launching an extreme safety campaign this week to help keep students safe as they head back to school. The campaign runs through Sunday with law enforcement reminding drivers, pedestrians, and cyclists to follow safe practices. The Arkansas Travelers will stay at Dickey Stevens Park through 2046 after the North Little Rock City Council approved a new 20-year lease. The team will pay $150,000 a year in rent and handle day-to-day stadium costs, while the city will cover major stadium repairs. Innovation, a maker of frozen Asian-style meals, broke ground Tuesday on a $150 million manufacturing plant in the Jonesboro Industrial Park. The project is expected to bring more than 200 jobs to the area. The plant will be Innovation's largest facility in North America. From the Arkansas Now newsroom, I'm Kate Carlton.
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6: Skies will stay sunny as temperatures continue to get hotter. Our high today is going to be 99, but our heat index will be 110. We've got an extreme heat warning in effect through the afternoon and into the evening. The forecast is going to stay the same for Thursday. Sunny, hot, and extreme heat warning with a high of 100 degrees. Friday, sunshine, again a high of 100. By Saturday, our high will be 102. From the Arkansas Now Weather Center, I'm meteorologist Laura Huckabee.

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1: 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September corn at 445 and a half, up 8 3/4. With December corn at 469, up 8 1/2. August soybeans 1157 and a half, up 10. With September soybeans 1157 and 3/4, up 6 1/4. September wheat at 653 and 3/4, up 23 and a half. December wheat at 669 and a half, up 21 and a quarter. October cotton at 83.83, up 74. With December cotton at 84.94, up 55. September rice, 13.98 and a half, up 6 1/2 cents, with November rice, 14.45, up 9. Moving on to livestock now. August live cattle, 230.90, down 185. October live cattle, 223.80, down 252.5. August feeder cattle, 347.07 and a half, down 310. September feeder cattle, 340.20, down 505. August lane hogs, 95.67 and a half, down 20. October lane hogs at 83.65, up 32.5. That's your EAB Midday Market Report, and I'm Scotty Woodson. Have a great day.
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1 month ago today, I was happy as a lark. 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I keep saying, she'll be back, but today, again,

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1: ABC News, I'm Sherry Preston. Luigi Mangione is facing both state and federal murder charges in the death of United Healthcare CEO Brian Thompson. Now there's word that the feds are discussing a plea agreement. ABC's Matt Rivers was in the courtroom yesterday for Mangione's appearance.
2: ABC News is now reporting that both sides, the defense and the prosecution, is going to discuss a potential plea deal in the federal case on Friday. We know that both sides have discussed a potential plea deal going back a few months ago. It was actually in June. We're not sure how close they got in the federal case to getting to an actual plea agreement, but we know this has been discussed before.
1: The Los Angeles Lakers are being sold to former Disney CEO Bob Iger and businessman Josh Kushner for a record $12 billion. The two saying in a statement as lifelong NBA fans, we are deeply honored for the opportunity. The World Health Organization just now saying that the current Ebola outbreak is on track to be the deadliest one in history. This is ABC News.
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6: Skies will stay sunny as temperatures continue to get hotter. Our high today is going to be 99, but our heat index will be 110. We've got an extreme heat warning in effect through the afternoon and into the evening. The forecast is going to stay the same for Thursday. Sunny, hot, and extreme heat warning with a high of 100 degrees. Friday, sunshine, again a high of 100. By Saturday, our high will be 102. From the Arkansas Now Weather Center, I'm meteorologist Laura Huckabee.

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3: Skies will stay sunny as temperatures continue to get hotter. Our high today is going to be 99, but our heat index will be 110. We've got an extreme heat warning in effect through the afternoon and into the evening. The forecast is going to stay the same for Thursday: sunny, hot, and extreme heat warning with a high of 100 degrees. Friday, sunshine, again a high of 100. By Saturday, our high will be 102. From the Arkansas Now Weather Center, I'm meteorologist Laura Huckabee.

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1: Here's the latest from the Arkansas Now newsroom. The Little Rock Zoo is reducing its hours through the end of August to protect guests, staff, and animals as temperatures rise. The zoo will resume normal operations on Tuesday, September 1st. A 14-year-old has been arrested in Crawford County after deputies say he posted online about plans to carry out a school shooting. Authorities say they found several rifles and a handgun that appeared to match one shown in his post. The teen was arrested on Monday and taken to a juvenile detention facility on suspicion of threatening to commit an act of mass violence on school property. An 18-year-old woman is suing an Arkansas State Police trooper after a video of him taking her to the ground and punching her during

0: traffic stop went viral. The lawsuit alleges the trooper used excessive force against Alicia Hackett during an August 1st traffic stop near Manila. Hackett is seeking damages in the federal civil rights lawsuit. From the Arkansas Now newsroom, I'm Cade Carlton.
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4: Skies will stay sunny as temperatures continue to get hotter. Our high today is going to be 99, but our heat index will be 110. We've got an extreme heat warning in effect through the afternoon and into the evening. The forecast is going to stay the same for Thursday. Sunny, hot, and extreme heat warning with a high of 100 degrees. Friday, sunshine, again a high of 100. By Saturday, our high will be 102. From the Arkansas Now Weather Center, I'm meteorologist Laura Huckabee.
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1: Cotton and rice down, beans and corn still up. 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September corn at 448 and 3/4 up 12. With December corn at 472 and 1/4 up 11 and 3/4. August soybeans 1168 up 20 and a half, with September soybeans.

0: 1160 up 8.5. September wheat at 647 and 3/4 up 17.5. December wheat at 664.5 up 16.25. October cotton at 83.15 up 6. December cotton at 83.82 down 57. September rice at 1391 down 1. November rice at 1434 down 2 cents. Moving on to livestock now. August live cattle at 230.82.5 down 192.5. October live cattle at 223.95 down 237.5. August feeder cattle at 346.25 down 392.5. September feeder cattle at 339.52.5 down 572.5. August lane hogs 95.70 down 17.5. With October hogs at 84.20 up 87.5. That's your EAB Noon Market Report, and I'm Scotty Woodson. 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
4: Skies will stay sunny as temperatures continue to get hotter. Our high today is going to be 99, but our heat index will be 110. We've got an extreme heat warning in effect through the afternoon and into the evening. The forecast is going to stay the same for Thursday. Sunny, hot, and extreme heat warning with a high of 100 degrees. Friday, sunshine, again a high of 100. By Saturday, our high will be 102. From the Arkansas Now Weather Center, I'm meteorologist Laura Huckabee.

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1: Hello, everyone. It is time now for an EAB News update, a fourth and final. West Memphis police officer fired last year has now officially been decertified by the Arkansas State Police Standards Board. The board made that move at a meeting in Little Rock against Mose Walker yesterday. Board concluded that Walker acted in a way that created a pervasive climate of fear within the West Memphis Police Department prior to his August 2025 firing. It was found that Walker had sexually harassed another officer and used his position to sway the female officer to recant her complaint. The other officers, Stacy Allen, Treasurer Gaither, and Blake Forthman, were also fired for covering up the events and decertified by the Arkansas State Police Standards Board. Windwater Utilities General Manager Blake Moratti told members of the Wind City Council last night that two of the three structures at the Wind Wastewater Treatment Plant are now complete. Structures were among the nearly 200 homes or businesses either destroyed or damaged in a high-level EF3 tornado that hit Wind on March 31, 2023. Four people were killed, some 35 injured. Moratti added that progress is being made on the wastewater treatment plant itself, with that project expected to be completed by mid-year next year. That's the same time frame for the new Wind High School. Wind High School, two churches, and the wastewater treatment plant were all destroyed in the storm. Construction is underway on Innov Asian Cuisine Enterprises frozen food facility in Jonesboro. Ground was broken on the $150 million project yesterday. Officials with the Washington-based company say the project is expected to be completed next year, with production beginning in 2008. Innov Asian sells Asian frozen entrees, sides, appetizers, and single-serve meals. Company will employ about 200 people. The 180-square-foot facility is being built in the Craighead Technology Park in Jonesboro. The Arkansas Interscholastic Cycling League is coming to Jonesboro. The statewide student mountain biking league will hold a Plains Regional at Craighead Forest October 3rd and 4th. There are currently more than 1,000 students involved in the cycling league and more than 500 adult volunteers. The event will be held throughout the day that day and those 2 days. More information can be found on the Arkansas Interscholastic Cycling League's website.

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11: Skies will stay sunny as temperatures continue to get hotter. Our high today is going to be 99, but our heat index will be 110. We've got an extreme heat warning in effect through the afternoon and into the evening. The forecast is going to stay the same for Thursday. Sunny, hot, and extreme heat warning with a high of 100 degrees. Friday, sunshine, again a high of 100. By Saturday, our high will be 102. From the Arkansas Now Weather Center, I'm meteorologist Laura Huckabee.

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4: Skies will stay sunny as temperatures continue to get much hotter. Our high today is going to be 99, but the problem is the heat index. That's going to climb to 110. We've got an extreme heat warning in effect through the afternoon into the early evening, and that extreme heat warning will be with us tomorrow on Thursday and again on Friday. The high Thursday is going to be 100, same on Friday. By Saturday, sunny, hotter, with a high of 102. From the Arkansas Now Weather Center, I'm meteorologist Laura Huckabee.
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2: Skies will stay sunny as temperatures continue to get much hotter. Our high today is going to be 99, but the problem is the heat index. That's going to climb to 110. We've got an extreme heat warning in effect through the afternoon into the early evening, and that extreme heat warning will be with us tomorrow on Thursday and again on Friday. The high Thursday is going to be 100, same on Friday. By Saturday, sunny, hotter, with a high of 102. From the Arkansas Now Weather Center, I'm meteorologist Laura Huckabee.

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1: Here's the latest from the Arkansas Now newsroom. The Arkansas State Police Highway Safety Office is launching an extreme safety campaign this week to help keep students safe as they head back to school. The campaign runs through Sunday with law enforcement reminding drivers, pedestrians, and cyclists to follow safe practices. The Arkansas Travelers will stay at Dickey Stevens Park through 2046 after the North Little Rock City Council approved a new 20-year lease. The team will pay $150,000 a year in rent and handle day-to-day stadium costs, while the city will cover major stadium repairs. Innovation, a maker of frozen Asian-style meals, broke ground Tuesday on a $150 million manufacturing plant in the Jonesboro Industrial Park. The project is expected to bring more than 200 jobs to the area. The plant will be Innovation's largest facility in North America. From the Arkansas Now newsroom, I'm Kate Carlton.
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5: Skies will stay sunny as temperatures continue to get much hotter. Our high today is going to be 99, but the problem is the heat index. That's going to climb to 110. We've got an extreme heat warning in effect through the afternoon into the early evening, and that extreme heat warning will be with us tomorrow on Thursday and again on Friday. The high Thursday is going to be 100, same on Friday. By Saturday, sunny, hotter, with a high of 102. From the Arkansas Now Weather Center, I'm meteorologist Laura Huckabee.

0: somebody told me. Somebody told me. By Joe Jackson, I'm leaving. All right. All right.
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1: ABC News, I'm Michelle Franzen. A possible plea deal could be in play in the federal case of Luigi Mangione, sources tell ABC News. Mangione is charged in the fatal shooting of United Healthcare CEO in 2024. ABC's Matt River says a conference meeting taking place this week.
2: We're not sure if there is a plea deal reached on Friday, and that's a big if, what that would mean for the state case. One thing we do know is that state prosecutors have said in the past that if there were eventually a plea agreement reached in the federal case, that state prosecutors would lobby very hard the judge in the federal case to impose an even stiffer sentence or the stiffest sentence that they could possibly allow.
1: In Colombia, rescue efforts continuing 3 days after a massive earthquake rattled the Choco region, killing at least 240 people. A total eclipse providing a spectacle across the northern hemisphere. Iceland coming back from totality, and Spain and a slice of Portugal are up next this hour. This is ABC News.
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6: Skies will stay sunny as temperatures continue to get much hotter. Our high today is going to be 99, but the problem is the heat index. That's going to climb to 110. We've got an extreme heat warning in effect through the afternoon into the early evening, and that extreme heat warning will be with us tomorrow on Thursday and again on Friday. The high Thursday is going to be 100, same on Friday. By Saturday, sunny, hotter, with a high of 102. From the Arkansas Now Weather Center, I'm meteorologist Laura Huckabee.

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4: Skies will stay sunny as temperatures continue to get much hotter. Our high today is going to be 99, but the problem is the heat index. That's going to climb to 110. We've got an extreme heat warning in effect for the afternoon into the early evening, and that extreme heat warning will be with us tomorrow on Thursday and again on Friday. The high Thursday is going to be 100, same on Friday. By Saturday, sunny, hotter, with a high of 102. From the Arkansas Now Weather Center, I'm meteorologist Laura Huckabee.
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1: Here's the latest headlines from the Arkansas Now newsroom. An 18-year-old woman is suing an Arkansas State Police trooper after a video of him taking her to the ground and punching her during a traffic stop went viral. The lawsuit alleges the trooper used excessive force against Alyssa Hackett during an August 1st traffic stop near Manila. Hackett is seeking damages in the federal civil rights lawsuit. A 14-year-old has been arrested in Crawford County after deputies say he posted online about plans to carry out a school shooting. Authorities say they found several rifles and a handgun that appeared to match one shown in his post. The teen was arrested Monday and taken to a juvenile detention facility on suspicions of threatening to commit an act of mass violence on school property. The Little Rock Zoo is reducing its hours through the end of August to protect guests, staff, and animals as temperatures rise. The zoo will resume normal operation hours on Tuesday, September the 1st. And officials have issued burn bans in over 20 Arkansas counties. All 75 counties are currently at a moderate wildfire risk. From the Arkansas Now newsroom, I'm Scotty Woodson.
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13: Skies will stay sunny as temperatures continue to get much hotter. Our high today is going to be 99, but the problem is the heat index. That's going to climb to 110. We've got an extreme heat warning in effect the afternoon into the early evening, and that extreme heat warning will be with us tomorrow on Thursday and again on Friday. The high Thursday is going to be 100, same on Friday. By Saturday, sunny, hotter, with a high of 102. From the Arkansas Now Weather Center, I'm meteorologist Laura Huckabee.

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2: 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September corn at 457 and 3/4, up 21, with December corn at 41, up 20 and a half. August soybeans 1159, up 11 and a half, with September soybeans 1165 and a half, up 14. September wheat at 653 and a quarter, up 23. December wheat at 669 and 3/4, up 21 and a half. October cotton at 82.71, down 38, with December cotton at 84.33, down 6. September rice at 13.90, down 2, with November rice 14.33 and a half, down 2 and a half. Moving on to livestock now. August live cattle 230.57 and a half, down 217 and a half. October live cattle 223.80, down 252 and a half. August feeder cattle 346.35, down 382 and a half. September feeder cattle 339.35, down 590. August lane hogs 95.67 and a half, down 20, with October hogs at 83.55, up 22 and a half. That's your EAB Market Countdown, and I'm Scotty Woodson. Have a great day.
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1: ABC News, I'm Michelle Franzen. Jury selection underway in the latest high-stakes trial over claims the parent company of Instagram and Facebook designed its apps to be addictive.
2: In recent days, a judge in New Mexico ruled against Meta, ordering it to pay hundreds of millions of dollars. And earlier this year, a jury in Los Angeles found Meta and Google negligent for designing apps that harmed a user. Now, this latest trial, beginning in Oakland, is in federal court against Meta after dozens of state attorneys general filed a lawsuit claiming Meta has used things like infinite scrolling and push notifications to get kids addicted to their platforms and have harmed child mental health. Alex Stone, ABC News.
1: In California, a grand jury indictment has been unsealed, charging Nick Reiner in the alleged murders of his parents, Rob and Michelle Reiner, in December. He's charged with multiple murders and using a knife as a special circumstance. Parts of Northern Europe treated to a total solar eclipse this past hour. Earlier, Iceland and Greenland were in the dark as the moon moved between the Earth and Sun. This is ABC News.
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6: Skies will stay sunny as temperatures continue to get much hotter. Our high today is going to be 99, but the problem is the heat index. That's going to climb to 110. We've got an extreme heat warning in effect through the afternoon into the early evening, and that extreme heat warning will be with us tomorrow on Thursday and again on Friday. The high Thursday is going to be 100, same on Friday. By Saturday, sunny, hotter, with a high of 102. From the Arkansas Now Weather Center, I'm meteorologist Laura Huckabee.

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1: Here are the latest headlines from the Arkansas Now newsroom. The Arkansas State Police Highway Safety Office is launching an extreme safety campaign this week to help keep students safe as they head back to school. The campaign runs through Sunday, with law enforcement reminding drivers, pedestrians, and cyclists to follow safe practices. Northwest Arkansas continues to see impacts from a multi-state outbreak of cyclospora, an intestinal parasitic illness. The Arkansas Department of Health says most cases are concentrated in Benton and Washington counties in northwest Arkansas. The state has reported 252 confirmed cases of cyclosporiasis so far this year. And Pulaski County officials say multiple agencies rescued a hiker suffering from severe dehydration and heat exhaustion on Pinnacle Mountain on Monday. Crews reached the hiker and used a helicopter hoist to evacuate the hiker from the mountain. The rescue involved local fire departments, emergency medical crews, park rangers, Arkansas Task Force 1, and the Arkansas National Guard. From the Arkansas Now newsroom, I'm Scotty Woodson.
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8: Skies will stay sunny as temperatures continue to get much hotter. Our high today is going to be 99, but the problem is the heat index. That's going to climb to 110. We've got an extreme heat warning in effect for the afternoon into the early evening, and that extreme heat warning will be with us tomorrow on Thursday and again on Friday. The high Thursday is going to be 100, same on Friday. By Saturday, sunny, hotter, with a high of 102. From the Arkansas Now Weather Center, I'm meteorologist Laura Huckabee.

0: TV was black and white, but the songs always had color. 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
1: Rice does end the day down. Hello, I'm Scotty Woodson on the EAB Ag Network with your EAB market recap. September corn at 457, up 20 and a quarter. With December corn at 480 and three quarters, up 20 and a quarter. August soybeans, 1164 and three quarters, up 17 and a quarter. With September soybeans, 1165 and a quarter, up 13 and three quarters. September wheat at 652 and three quarters, up 22 and a half. With December wheat at 669 and three quarters, up 21 and a half. October cotton at 8321, up 12. With December cotton at 8438, down 1. September rice at 1391 and a half, down a half. With November rice at 1433, down 3. Moving on to livestock now. August live cattle 230.57 and a half, down 217 and a half. October live cattle 223.80, down 252 and a half. August feeder cattle 346.35, down 382 and a half. September feeder cattle 339.35, down 590. August lean hogs 95.67 and a half, down 20. October lean hogs at 83.55, up 22 and a half. 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
1: ABC News, I'm Michelle Franzen. Caroline Leavitt is leaving her role as White House press secretary. President Trump announced her upcoming departure. Leavitt is the youngest person to hold the position. She leaves at the end of the month. No word yet on her replacement. The Ebola outbreak in Congo on track to surpass the deadliest on record more than a decade ago that killed more than 11,000 people. The head of the World Health Organization, Dr. Tedros Ghebreyesus, says the majority of cases in eastern Congo is considered the fastest growing one yet, killing over 2,000 people since the WHO declared the outbreak in May.
2: The outbreak had a big head start. It's still way ahead of us, and we're playing catch up.
1: The rare virus blamed for this Ebola outbreak has no approved vaccines or treatments. Inflation dipped slightly last month compared to June from 3.5% to 3.4%. Prices in many sectors are still high, though, including groceries and transportation. This is ABC News.
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9: Skies will stay sunny as temperatures continue to get much hotter. Our high today is going to be 99, but the problem is the heat index. That's going to climb to 110. We've got an extreme heat warning in effect through the afternoon into the early evening, and that extreme heat warning will be with us tomorrow on Thursday and again on Friday. The high Thursday is going to be 100, same on Friday. By Saturday, sunny, hotter, with a high of 102. From the Arkansas Now Weather Center, I'm meteorologist Laura Huckabee.

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8: Skies will stay sunny as temperatures continue to get much hotter. Our high today is going to be 99, but the problem is the heat index. That's going to climb to 110. We've got an extreme heat warning in effect through the afternoon into the early evening, and that extreme heat warning will be with us tomorrow on Thursday and again on Friday. The high Thursday is going to be 100, same on Friday. By Saturday, sunny, hotter, with a high of 102. From the Arkansas Now Weather Center, I'm meteorologist Laura Huckabee. Oh, these

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1: Here's this hour's headlines from the Arkansas Now newsroom. A 14-year-old has been arrested in Crawford County after deputies say he posted online about plans to carry out a school shooting. Authorities say they found several rifles and a handgun that appeared to match one shown in his post. The teen was arrested Monday and taken to a juvenile detention facility on suspicion of threatening to commit an act of mass violence on school property. And the entire state of Arkansas is under a heat advisory with potentially dangerous conditions expected through Friday. Heat index values will reach up to 110 degrees. And Arkansas State University welcomed its first class of 122 veterinary students on Tuesday with a ribbon cutting for the state's first veterinary school. Classes started today. From the Arkansas Now newsroom, I'm Hannah Campbell.
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5: Skies will stay sunny as temperatures continue to get much hotter. Our high today is going to be 99, but the problem is the heat index. That's going to climb to 110. We've got an extreme heat warning in effect through the afternoon into the early evening, and that extreme heat warning will be with us tomorrow on Thursday and again on Friday. The high Thursday is going to be 100, same on Friday. By Saturday, sunny, hotter, with a high of 102. From the Arkansas Now Weather Center, I'm meteorologist Laura Huckabee.

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1: ABC News, I'm Michelle Franz, and a deadly Apache helicopter crash in Salado, Texas is now under investigation. The Army says the military chopper crashed in a field near Fort Hood today. ABC's Louis Martinez has more.
2: What we know is that Fort Hood is confirming that this was one of their own helicopters. This was an Apache attack helicopter with two people aboard that crashed at some point. We don't have specifics of whether it was on a training mission to or from the base, but what we do have is confirmation from the Bell County Sheriff's Department that there were two individuals aboard and that both individuals are deceased.
1: The Bell County Sheriff's Office also confirmed to ABC News the crash is still burning, but no buildings or structures were damaged. President Trump announcing today that Caroline Leavitt will leave as her role of White House press secretary at the end of August. She is the youngest person to serve as press secretary. No word on who will replace her. And Powerball fever building tonight's jackpot worth $1 billion. This is ABC News.
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7: Skies will be partly cloudy tonight. Temperatures are going to settle at 80 degrees. That's going to give us a jump start to a hot Thursday forecast. Thursday and Friday, we have extreme heat warnings in effect. Both days will be sunny, hot, highs both days 100 degrees. By Saturday, sunshine, no rain. The high's going to pop up to 102. And on Sunday, sunny skies with a high of 103. From the Arkansas Now Weather Center, I'm meteorologist Laura Huckabee.

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9: Skies will be partly cloudy tonight. Temperatures are going to settle at 80 degrees. That's going to give us a jump start to a hot Thursday forecast. Thursday and Friday, we have extreme heat warnings in effect. Both days will be sunny, hot, highs both days 100 degrees. By Saturday, sunshine, no rain. The high's going to pop up to 102. And on Sunday, sunny skies with a high of 103. From the Arkansas Now Weather Center, I'm meteorologist Laura Huckabee.

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1: Hello, everyone. It is time now for an EAB News update. The Arkansas Department of Transportation is seeking public input on a potential road connecting Jonesville and Osceola. A public involvement meeting was held last night in Jonesville as part of the early study phase for the project. Officials with RDOT told the crowd that the proposed project is driven in growth and new industries, citing the steel industry's growth in Mississippi County. No decision on what type of connector would be built, whether four lane or three lanes with passing lanes, has been made. A second public hearing will be held next Tuesday at the Osceola South Mississippi County Chamber of Commerce in Osceola. The Jonesville Finance and Administration Committee has advanced plans for an interim police facility, among other things. That action was taken by a committee meeting yesterday. They'll be presented now to the full Jonesville City Council. The committee officially approved a resolution to enter a contract to purchase property on East Highland Drive for the Jonesville Police Department. Building will serve as a replacement for the old Justice Complex on Washington Avenue, which closed recently. The committee also authorized the city to apply for a DRA grant to retrofit Jonesville's incinerator and for an outdoor recreation matching grant to help the city expand and enhance playground facilities at Craighead Forest. RWE Clean Energy is expected to request an additional tax abatement for its solar facility south of Wynn in Cross County. Wynn City Council has already approved a tax abatement for the company, but Mayor Jennifer Hobbs says the company has approached her about receiving an additional abatement. She says those officials say they invested more in the facility than anticipated. The Wynn City Council approved the original abatement 5 years ago when construction on the project began. Mayor Hobbs says officials at RWE will attend the September Wynn City Council meeting to make the request. Arkansas State will hold a pregame concert before their home opener against West Georgia on September 12th. Concert will feature Lauren Elena. Elena is concluding a tour with Darius Rucker. The September 12th game will be the final event of a week-long series of events. Those include a pep rally at the Fox Meadows School of Creative Media that Wednesday and a downtown Jonesville block party that Friday. The game kicks off at 6 p.m. on Saturday, September 12th. A concert at Tailgate City begins at 4. Tickets for the game are available at the Centennial Bank box office or online. The concert is a part of the ticket price.

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4: Skies will be partly cloudy tonight. Temperatures are going to settle at 80 degrees. That's going to give us a jump start to a hot Thursday forecast. Thursday and Friday, we have extreme heat warnings in effect. Both days will be sunny, hot, highs both days 100 degrees. By Saturday, sunshine, no rain. The high's going to pop up to 102. And on Sunday, sunny skies with a high of 103. From the Arkansas Now Weather Center, I'm meteorologist Laura Huckabee.

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2: ABC News, I'm Michelle Franzen. Torrential rain in the Midwest leading to another day of flood alerts stretching from Indiana to Virginia. In Indianapolis, Swiftwater rescues taking place, more than a dozen people due to flash flooding in Cambridge City. Resident Michelle Wilson, meantime, says they lost power and their basement is flooded.
3: We've lived here for like 10 years and this has never happened. Like the backyard will, you know, get a little bit of standing water in it, but this has never happened before. And we live, our creek is right behind our garage. So it's overflowing and just, it's everywhere.
2: Indiana's governor says straight line winds also caused widespread damage. The Army says two people on board an Apache helicopter died when the aircraft crashed in a field near Fort Hood, Texas today. The cause remains under investigation. Caroline Leavitt is leaving her role as White House press secretary at the end of the month. President Trump announced her upcoming departure, adding she will be one of his top outside advisors. This is ABC News.
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8: Skies will be partly cloudy tonight. Temperatures are going to settle at 80 degrees. That's going to give us a jump start to a hot Thursday forecast. Thursday and Friday, we have extreme heat warnings in effect. Both days will be sunny, hot, highs both days 100 degrees. By Saturday, sunshine, no rain. The high's going to pop up to 102. And on Sunday, sunny skies with a high of 103. From the Arkansas Now Weather Center, I'm meteorologist Laura Huckabee.

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9: Skies will be partly cloudy tonight. Temperatures are going to settle at 80 degrees. That's going to give us a jump start to a hot Thursday forecast. Thursday and Friday, we have extreme heat warnings in effect. Both days will be sunny, hot, highs both days 100 degrees. By Saturday, sunshine, no rain. The high's going to pop up to 102. And on Sunday, sunny skies with a high of 103. From the Arkansas Weather Center, I'm meteorologist Laura Huckabee.

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1: Here's this hour's headlines from the Arkansas Now Newsroom. Arkansas State Police officials said today that special agents with the Criminal Investigation Division are investigating after Hoxie police found a dead body. 34-year-old James Frey of Salem was found adjacent to the parking lot of the People's Faith Tabernacle Church in the 1200 block of Sullins Road. His body has been sent to the state crime lab to determine the cause of death. And a 14-year-old has been arrested in Crawford County after deputies say he posted online about plans to carry out a school shooting. Authorities say they found several rifles and a handgun that appeared to match one shown in his posts. The teen was arrested Monday and taken to a juvenile detention facility. And a new March of Dimes report finds 44% of Arkansas counties are maternity care deserts. That's higher than the national rate of 34.6%. From the Arkansas Now Newsroom, I'm Hannah Campbell.
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5: Skies will be partly cloudy tonight. Temperatures are going to settle at 80 degrees. That's going to give us a jump start to a hot Thursday forecast. Thursday and Friday, we have extreme heat warnings in effect. Both days will be sunny, hot, highs both days 100 degrees. By Saturday, sunshine, no rain. The high's going to pop up to 102. And on Sunday, sunny skies with a high of 103. From the Arkansas Now Weather Center, I'm meteorologist Laura Huckabee.